0: guy.
1: She is working tonight, yes.
0: Okay, that's clear. Thank you.

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0: 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You can just attach.

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0: Can you transfer a Carl Nunez here, 19?
1: Sorry.
0: Goodbye.

attention out of building and as you're needed at 135 West 2nd Street. Fort Jennings repeating 135 West 2nd Street. 368-year-old female, shortness of breath, is still breathing at this time. Local guide shares a clear 20-55.

Attention Audible EMS and Colliding EMS is back up. Attention Audible EMS and Colliding EMS is back up. You're needed en route to 135 West 2nd Street in Fort Jennings, repeating 135 West 2nd Street, where a 68-year-old female is experiencing shortness of breath. Mountain County Sheriff's Office, clear 2059.

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1: That's clear. Bottom 33, we'll be back around for that call.
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1: 14,
0: Kevin. Figure 15 at 12H with Henry, correction, Edward Queen Edward, 9272, repeating EQE 9272.
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0: King King Charles 6934, KKC 6934. Bueno, can I get a status on that?
1: You're clear, stand by. Leave this. Take your time. Squad 303, final check in.
2: We're okay.
1: Go ahead.
0: Sam time 435595.
1: Here.
0: Can you attach that since we've done?

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1: Left.
0: Can you give me a 47 for that as well?
1: Your
2: 7-7 pump says.
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1: Is there any burden?
0: There's nothing burden at now.
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1: Yes.
0: We'll be on North Perry at Party Mart. Mary William, 1388. That's MW 1388.
1: Here.
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0: 580 perspective off of Haley out of the cone. Status, or the signal stuff is going to be expired 04/11/2026. Driver is going to be valid to a 2009 Toyota 4-door, color white.
1: 421, I caught a fire track there. Did you say the tags are expired?
0: Affirmative, tags are expired 04/11/2026.
1: You're clear, I'll be going 86 of that vehicle, 15 road G, David.
0: Yeah.
2: 7-7, 33, morning.

0: 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I got one unit.
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0: Here, please.

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1: Yes.
0: Road 22 near Road C with King Union Paul 2848. Repeating, King Union Paul 2848.
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2: Be advised, if your driver is a William McMonagle Jr., the status is going to be canceled. He does have a valid temporary permit. His permanent ID is also canceled.
1: Your sir. 14.9.
3: Good.
1: You want to start floating this way?

0: 6975-74.
1: Can I have you around the 236 North Hall Street? It's going to be very suspicious. Right.
0: Dead.
1: CP's just stating that there's an individual in gray sweatpants, red shirt, walking around their property with a flashlight.
0: Okay, thanks for that. So I'll play in a little like this.
1: Seven, 4, 7, 12.
0: Just let me know if you need anything. Start that way.

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1: 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Be advised, the individual did leave at this time in a gray SUV.

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0: 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She believes that it might be someone that's smoking, right?
1: Okay, we didn't observe any vehicles in the area. I'll stop down and talk to her.

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0: Okay, does she have a possible name for him as of now?
1: Stand by.
0: Here we go.
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1: Hi, Dad.

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1: That's good. You're up.

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0: 86 Ohio, John, Frank, David, 4966, JFD, 4966, Taft, 7.
1: Yes.

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0: 29, I was attempting to get a hold of 19 for sending 94 out to 23090 Road Q, Lot M. Speaker there stated that her doors were open. She believes that someone had broken into her house. She stated that she was sleeping at the time, and then she woke up and noticed all that her doors were open. Can I send 94 to that?
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0: 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Just attach, please.
1: You're clear. 14, 5, check up on you then.
2: Okay.

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You're needed en route for 1380 North Lookout 3, Putnam Heritage. 1380 North Lookout 3, Putnam Heritage. Again, female 309, unable to open. Putnam County 3, 12 is clear, 2329.

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Let the County Sheriff's Office clear 2332.

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0: 14, pardon.
1: Got it.
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0: CP, this is for a question for X Patrol B3347.
2: Button, do you have traffic?
1: Medic 300, just checking, have off unit.
2: Four, okay.

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1: Yes, sir.
0: Five two.
1: Can I transfer Nationwide Children to your PX in regards to information on the fax number?
0: Yeah, go ahead.
1: Here, clear, stand by.

0: 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They're kind of.
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1: Very good.

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1: Sure, there's nobody in the vehicle. I've checked all around, church, it's all secure. I'll be back, 33.
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0: 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Copy, three 743.
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1: 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Seven eight, you're on 47 for that.
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3: 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Map 2, UNARCO, appears to be in the north large building off College Road.
2: Okay, being rude.

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0: 86 with North Carolina, Lincoln Charles William, 1662, LCW, 1662, North Carolina. It's going to be 109 for Schrader Masonry.
1: Okay.
0: 7A, Putnam.
1: Go ahead.
0: I will be 37 at the courthouse for court.

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2: Henry Ida, correction, Henry Tom David, 6590. HTD 6590. Right?
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2: 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Do you have an expiration on this?

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0: Harrytown David 6590, Jamie Statler, 316 North Main, Columbus Grove, 89 Chevy truck. Right.
1: Good.
0: Leads went down, second one, Henry William Robert 943, not coming back yet.
1: Okay, just by the expiration when you get back.
0: Clear. The first one is valid.
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0: 13-1, Putnam, 13-1, check up.
1: I'm okay, Putnam, I got HR. Just double checking. 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

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Henry William Robert 9438, also Jamie Statler, expires 123 of 27. That's the same date as the other one. It's on 94 Chevy.

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3: Good.
2: Second one's going to be John Boy George, 2261, JBG, 2261. Just attach those.
3: 5, Chief. Correction, 5-1. Can you repeat the second?
2: It's going to be John Boy George, 2261, JBG, 2261.
3: You're clear.
4: Putnam County, 13-133, from Enarco.
1: Yes, sir.
4: If you can just do me a 47, I appreciate it.
1: Yes, sir.

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0: Jacob.
1: I'm okay.

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1: Clear, 6 foot.
0: 306 300 will be back in service. Signed run number due 306.
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0: Just for your information, they're going to be testing the fire alarm from the courthouse. I don't know if any of them ring in our office or not. Just giving you a heads up.
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1: Disregard.

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Fall with a head strike, serious bleeding. Does have someone with her. Time now, 9:39.

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0: 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Starting mileage, 139, 168, 139, 168.

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0: Nine, could you 17 with a male in the lobby? I mean, reference to a scam. He did not give any pertinent information, but for the last four SSN, but like to speak with the FBI.
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0: The female 21s are now with unit 72. I'll be 33 in route 25, 3 males, 21.
1: You're clear.
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0: 311 with Medic 300, EMS 1 on board, EMS got on a go call.
1: You're clear. 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
0: That's clear, thank you.
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0: 7A, bottom 7A, turn
1: down. We're okay, we will be 33. S25 radio check. You're clear.
0: 7A, you have a disabled vehicle, 634G22. Unit 7 called it and advised that it's on the side of the road, two persons in it.
1: All right, we're en route.
0: You're clear.

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1: Seven A.
0: I was speaking with Unit 7. You can disregard on that call.
1: Okay, we'll be 33.
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1: This is on scene. 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
0: West door would be the employee entrance. 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
1: That's clear. Thanks, Lena. Korea 3 is on scene, Putnam.
0: 303, you're clear. 11:25.

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2: EMS, attention, Audeville EMS, you ever run? 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
2: Seven A, Putnam.
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1: Yes,
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1: You're clear. I do have two on first due, a paramedic and a DMT, and 300 spirit also, for your information.
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1: You're good.

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0: All right, Congressman, dispatch to the Meadows for a fire alarm activation. 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
0: Advise, fly to fire IC. It's going to be 300 Hall. They were called out about a month ago for the same spot that tripped the alarm. Don't see any smoke or flame, but they are moving patients out. They said the part was replaced after that false alarm a month ago.
1: Very close.
2: Go ahead, Simon.
1: 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Apparently the part was replaced, however, they're still having issues with it. They're moving patients out at this time.
2: Copy that, Simon.

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0: You guys get done moving that tanker and you get Eli back to the pickup. I need you to sit at road 12 and E and have Eli sit at road 11 and E, and I'll sit here at 10. And we're going to spray from 109 to road 12 on that south side.
1: Copy that.
0: Just radio me when you guys get over there and get set up, and then we'll get started.
1: 10-4, will do.

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0: Go ahead.
1: She stated that 1237 and the apartment number is the one story apartment next to the dumpster.
0: That's clear, thank you.

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Yeah, copy, Ross. Yeah, go ahead. 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Said they'd be out of the way by the time you got down here. Okay, thanks. He's just getting started. 10-4.

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2: Bonham.
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2: A1, A1, Ken Avery. Ken Avery will be in a white Ford F-250.
1: Bonham.
2: He's going to be at AJ's. He was at the storage unit. He was assaulted. And the suspect is in a white Cadillac. He may follow him to AJ's from the storage unit.
1: Copy. You're out.

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1: Okay.

0: 1, quantum checkup.
1: I'm okay, quantum. Can you also attach Don Sivanek? Don Sivanek as a suspect is on South 3 in West Lasik.
0: Hey, location again, I cut you off. When I am in house is Road 78.
1: He's either going to be Donald Sivanek. He lives in West Lipsick. I don't know the address right now, but it's on South Street.
0: Dear Claire, the only one I have is 68-year-old male, and it's giving a 5867 Road 70.
1: That could be it. But anyways, when I get over there to talk to him, I'll get the correct information for you.
0: Dear Claire.
1: Go ahead, 5-9.
0: I ran him through leads. That is the same person. He changed address.
1: Address should be 106 South Street. 106 South Street, I believe.
0: That's where it comes up. Thank you.
1: It'll be the old schoolhouse where he lives at.

0: Hey, Wolf Hunter, can you get a squad over here on AJ's?
1: Circle Roger.
0: Also, can you start a, or start me a 47 and run a CCH on Mr. Stevenek?
1: Dear Claire, can you advise the injuries while you get ready to page five?
0: He's got lacerations on his ear, on his right arm, left arm, his ribs hurt.
2: Down here where I'm sitting, and watch this intersection.

0: 24 A.
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3: Go ahead.
2: Status out of Ohio, Queen Edward 68039, repeat. QE 68039, that's the victim, just test that information. 147.
3: Officers with a 50-year-old male, conscious alert, was assaulted, laceration on arms and ribs, injured, time now 1317.

0: Station 300, 302 at 2650 State Route 694.
1: That's clear, 1318.
2: Case carry out.
1: Putnam, you did say that this was at AG's carryout, correct?
2: 300, that's where the victim is at with an officer at this time.
1: That's clear. This unit being around AG's carryout.
2: Scanning.
3: 303 now.
2: 303 en route. You are also clear AG's carry.
3: Affirmative.
2: Clear, thanks, sir.

0: 12-1, I'm 12-1.
1: 12-1, go ahead.
0: 12-1, could you interrupt the intersection of E-16 and Sterile 15 at the Trader's Propane? Receives a call, reference to a disabled motorist with a flat tire. She was able to push her vehicle off into that location and was called in by a passing motorist break.
1: Go ahead.
0: Caller was concerned due to the heat. Believe that she may have somebody in route, but wanted her checked on my answer tied up.
1: Okay.

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0: Table phone lobby 33 from Aaron. Had a 2106 South Street for a follow-up.
1: Your clergy need me to send another officer for safety.
0: No, I'm okay.
1: You're clear.
0: Also, we'll be pressing charges. Did you see if you had a CCH on, Mr. Stevenek?
1: We'll have one for.
0: Sorry, didn't catch that.
1: I will have a CCH for you.
0: Okay. I'll probably have one of my units that's coming in at 3 to head over there and sign that.
2: She's made a couple phone calls. She has some help coming on the way. She does not have a spare. They're going to bring her a tire. I told her I would check in about an hour, make sure everything's okay. She said she'd be fine there. I'll be 33.
3: Here, yeah, clear. 40 centimeters.
2: Negative.
0: Hey, I'm 37.

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1: I'm okay, partner.
0: 8-1 clear.
2: Five one. Can I transfer someone with the Ohio Collaborative to your PX?
0: Same way.

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0: 8-1-7, a female that's en route to year 25 at Caitlin Reyes. She resides at 766 Grove Street. Break. She's receiving threats from boyfriend, does not feel safe at home, would like to file a police report.
1: Okay.

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1: Right now.
0: 8-1, I have a jet. Westridge, West Westridge, insurance. Director Westridge, firm insurance office. I'd like to speak with you, reference to an accident from yesterday.
1: Okay, I'm in transfer.
0: Yeah.

0: need a firefighter.
1: Fire, go ahead.
0: 33, Finn and Cad, if you get a chance to run that place.
1: Yes, sir.

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2: You may want to be en route from Fondville area.
1: You may want. Nice, 300 pounds. Matic 300, bro. Matic 300.
0: Go ahead.
1: I have a EMT that's close to Kalida.
3: Right,
1: ask me if you want to crash on Thursday. What is called?
4: Mr. Razor, what is your... Just go ahead and start at 47, attach that to unit 8-4 and comes down at 3 o'clock, and you'll take care of that.
1: Unit 14-7.

0: 8150.
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0: Do you want me to go ahead and close that call out then?
1: All right, close it out. 84 will take care of it when it gets in.
2: Attention, Continental EMS, Collide EMS. 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

0: 300 degrees. 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

0: 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I'll be south of Road M, Mary, with Henry Henry King, 1295. That's HHK, 1295.
1: 28, what's your street that you're on?
0: Stay Route 65.
1: Henry.
2: He's called here at 1.
1: 70. Squad 70.
2: Go ahead.
1: Squad 70, one more just showed up on I am responding.
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0: Can you start me a request after on my 25? It's going to be for a Kevin Settlemeyer. It's going to be reference return property.
1: Advise Kevin Settlemeyer.
0: Affirmative.
1: Yeah, of course.
2: 8586.
1: Hey, God.
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0: Vicki, I'm going to turn to 901 East Main Street, the Meadows of Lipstick. 901 East Main Street, the Meadows of Lipstick, for a 68-year-old female having trouble breathing, is in room 304, A as in Adam. They advise Medic 300 is on a difficult.
1: Thirty-three one.

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You're needed 901 East Main Street, Lipstick. 60-year-old female, having trouble breathing. 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Be advised, my 300 not available. Sheriff's Office, Square 1429.

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0: King Mary William.

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0: Affirmative.
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0: 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How does the care center for a transfer with Faisal loaded?
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0: 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I'm 33, 35.
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0: 115, I-14, out of Illinois. David John, 792-82, repeating DJ, 792-82, Illinois.

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0: En route to Defiance, Mercy.
1: 70 en route to Defiance, Mercy. Run number again.
0: 300 Putnam.
1: Three hundred
0: is going to be back in service.
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0: Thank you.

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From Arlington Heights, status is out.

0: Hey, pardon.
1: Hey, go ahead.
0: Can you attach that status as FSN to the CAD for me, please?
1: Hey, showing an FSN in CAD. I did attach the driver from Illinois.
0: Okay, Illinois doesn't show a SSN on their leads printout.
1: It doesn't show up in leads through several states.
0: Okay.

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1: Unit 5, go ahead.
0: 86 with Ohio County plate, 473, young X-ray, 473, young X-ray. It's going to be 109, 613.

0: Wi-Fi now. Just checked on that disabled out D16 State Route 15. They have the car loaded. They're just pulling out now. It'll be 33 from that call.
1: Well, you're clear.

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1: Yes, sir. 306 is going to be en route to Children's in Columbus.
0: 306, you're clear. 15 and 13.
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1: Hey, Bob Caro, it's Keith Chizik. If you could attach him.
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0: 24. 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
1: I'm going to be 37 on my 25 with a follow-up for harassment complaint, right?
0: Okay.
1: I was advised that it was already in Zerker. I can't get into Zerker currently, so I can't advise. I have a status to be attached to that, please.

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1: Here,

0: 7 in total.
1: 7 8.
0: That was approved. He'll get his firearm back.
1: Yeah, thanks.
0: Anytime.

0: Unit 500.
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0: It'll be out at 705 Jefferson Street. I'll follow up.

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0: Unit Alpha 147 West 7th Street, 147 West 7th Street. A male on the line stating that his wife is having some trouble breathing.

Attention Ottawa EMS, attention Ottawa EMS. You're needed in route for 147 West 7th Street, 147 West 7th Street for a 65-year-old female having some trouble breathing. Be advised, no 306 or 303 available. Sutton County Sheriff's Office, clear 1604.

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0: Can you issue me a 47 for that previous menacing slash harassment incident, and can you advise, please?
1: Hey, 4, I do believe there's one attached for you on first shift already. It comes back to 08780878.

0: 70, but patient's complaining that she might have swallowed some Raid Fogger.
1: You're clear.
0: Inhaled.
1: You're clear. I do have EMS on scene now.

0: happy with him.
1: Yeah.
0: Could you start me a Sigma line at 610 West Sycamore Street for ordinance violation break?
1: Yeah.
0: I'll be 37 here. No 47 required.
1: Here.

0: Yes, you put them.
1: Yes.
0: Negative contact. Left door hanger 33.

0: 303, Phantom.
1: 303, go ahead.
0: We let Allen County know that there's a multi-vehicle MVC at Cole and Jameson. Appears to be two vehicles at this time.
1: Here, please.

0: 1233, just reconfirming the address was Pier in Jameson.
1: Cole Street in Jameson.
0: Here.
1: There's PD on scene at this time.
0: You're clear. I'll disregard.

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1: You're clear.
0: Clear, thanks, Bob.

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1: Go ahead, BNC.
0: I'm entering the Morse Road site.
1: Okay, BNC, I've got Air Force One on the line right now talking about the HVAC issue. Please stand by.
0: Copy that. Stand by.

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0: 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I'll be 3743.
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0: That was 4378, correct?
1: That's affirmative. It says 4378 road in as a north.

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0: Do you have the employee for the UPS stores PX by chance?
1: There is a PX number in here. 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
0: Cox, thank you. What was her name?
1: They didn't have a name on there.

on fire. Leipzig Fire, Leipzig EMS, and County Hazmat Team. This is not an emergency. This is your Thursday night major test. Welcome County Sheriff's Office clear. 1800 hours.

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0: 13 spot on 3347.
1: 13-2, you're clear. Also, be advised, an individual has called you or attempted to make contact with you about a golf cart inspection at your PD. I don't know if you know about that.
0: Yeah, I got a message from him. I'm going to give him a call.
1: Here.
0: No, it's Dakota Bricker, correct?

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1: 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That is suspended with driving privileges, motorcycle endorsement, no restrictions. Last conviction, B 2026.
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1: Yep. Hey, Chief Putnam. 3335.
2: Nine 4, that's going to come back to me. Trevor Strike out of Ottawa. Task could be valid. These corrective lenses. Task conviction speed 20-25.
0: Your core, thank you.
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0: I have a welfare check on a 205 Selhurst Drive, apartment E, Edward 1, E1. Going to be on a John Wolfe. My CP has been attempting to get a hold of him since 5. Unsure if he fell or not. He does have some health problems.
1: 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Being around.

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0: 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He's okay. I told him to get his brother a call. I'll be 33, I'll take 47.
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1: Nice, isn't it?

Знаете, там... I'll be back quickly. 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

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You're needed en route to 501 East Main Street. 501 East Main Street. 3-year-old female vomiting, shaking, possible seizure. 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Sutter County Sheriff's Office clear, 1958.